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0: 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But I'll tell you what, this is the Morning Kiss. My name is Jeremy Wahome.
1: I'm the husband beater. Accused. But don't get some allegedly because I can sue you, Jeremy. Don't get some allegedly.
0: Allegedly.
1: 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I just JP Gam say coffee. Uh-huh. Me, I'm mini soft girl.
0: Okay.
1: 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Uh-huh. Second story number two. Benjamin Zulu is a renowned life coach and relationship expert. Mm-hmm. He says, why married men appear more loving and attentive and playful with their side chick is because men are able to separate romance from responsibility. So you'll find a man akifika nyumbani amebonda. Ni kama bibi yake anamsumbua tu by existing. 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
0: You know many men actually they pray every morning for their side chicks. Side chicks bila hao this life cannot go on.
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0: Unapata stress nyumbani unatafuta mtu anakufanya usmile. 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
0: 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So
1: pepo.
0: Those people will always take the most care of you. Every single day. God bless the side chicks of married men.
1: I hope every man who has a side chick right now ends up with that side chick.
0: Aye.
1: Because the fate that awaits you on the other side. You know how they say the grass is always greener where you water it?
0: Yes.
1: A lot of men find out.
0: They
1: find out once they are with the side chick. You've uh-huh. left your first wife.
0: Yes.
1: You will find out exactly why. Side chick.
0: Have you ever seen a man who has left his wife and gone to the side chick?
1: Yeah.
0: They're always very happy. How to why pata memwacha? In fact, life changes after that.
1: I know a man who did that. He abandoned his family.
0: Mm-hmm.
1: And then when he got sick, he got a brain tumor. His the woman he chose over his first family left him for a younger man. And then left him with the kids and everything. That's why I'm saying the fate. You know, karma. Karma usually comes back. So continue prioritizing your side chick.
0: I'm back to this story for after God fear. In fact, the problem is women. Sasa, we've changed now. The problem is the woman.
1: Defend your statement.
0: You make me leave my wife. Nakuja mimi nakwambia I love you. Nikigonjeka unaniacha for a younger man.
1: That is the fate that awaits nonsense men. You should be with the wife of your youth, the one who you chose first. You should find ways to court the woman you are with.
0: Yeah.
1: Because of course relationships will become stale over time. But it's up to you people to make the effort within that union to make sure that both of you are satisfied. Mimi hapa kama relationship expert.
0: A relationship expert now na modo.
1: But it makes sense, Kenya Nimesema. It doesn't make sense to you.
0: It does. It honestly does. I like I said before, I'd never cheat on my girl. So I think
1: say that
0: I'd never cheat. I'd never ever cheat on my my girl. Like for real, for real. So to all the men who are out there doing your thing, I support you. Fanyeni kenye munafanya.
1: But
0: as men,
1: you can't do that. You can't say you can't do
0: me, that's my own opinion. Me, I support men. I love men. And in life, maybe in the household, vitu ni mbaya. Mimi at home, I pray that the day I get married, things will be better.
1: Why not leave? Why cheat? Why not call off this relationship? And say, okay, we are not working.
0: Kuna watoto, ushalipa dawari.
1: Nini?
0: Sasa mtanirudishia ng'ombe.
1: Hakuna kurudishia ng'ombe kama mimi nimekupea watoto. Nimekupea watoto. Come, be serious.
0: I get you, get you. Yes, sir.
1: Now you
0: that.
1: Have nothing to say.
0: Hey, umeniweka kwa kona bwana.
1: Now you have. Listen, that's the thing. Leave that relationship and then go explore. But you know why I think guys or people who cheat?
0: Mm-hmm.
1: That adrenaline, that excitement that comes with doing what you're not supposed to do.
0: Yes.
1: That's why people cheat. That's why people keep side chicks. And we are judging, me personally, me Sid Bamboy, I'm judging you.
0: I ain't judging. By the way, come on, you're tuned in 0711 046 100. Kujeni mtuambie, why are these side chicks so special to us?

0: right there. 33 minutes into 9 in the morning. It is the Morning Kiss. If you're just joining us, we are talking about why are side chicks so important to married men? Right. I have Harper Brian from Rongai. He's saying, main chick gives me pressure 24/7. Side chick gives me peace. Sometimes a man just wants soft life and nyama choma vibes, bana. I couldn't agree more. Kevin, akukule Embakasi. Anasema side chicks are more important because they can actually listen to us. My wife only calls when there's a problem in the house. Umesikia? My last one. Alan, all the way Nakuru. I'm not supporting cheating, but side chicks understand men better kuliko watu wako kwa marriage committee every day. Side chicks bring peace to married men's lives. Mm-mm. Wives, ni shida.
1: Wives are not a problem.
0: In the name of ati nimekuletea mtoto.
1: Yeah, but then you see, the wife is the one who's managing your everyday. 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The only reason maybe some wives stays because they're looking at the logistics of everything, if they were to choose to walk away, right? And these wives can even go look for side guys as well. I don't know why men act like they're the only ones who can step out. Some women don't because they have morals. They actually have a good head on their shoulders.
0: Sometimes they're stepping out to do nikifika home nikona peace.
1: See, then you communicate. Why can't you just, okay, Sawa, if your wife is constantly, first of all, your wife cannot be complaining about something that's not there. Women are mad. She's just making things up. And even if she's making things up, what does that tell you? She wants attention. It's about communication. It's effort. Lazima, you put effort. Both of you have to put effort. Sababu, if you're going to go that direction for you want to step out, even me, I can step out.
0: Hey, nani amekasirisha? See, relax.
1: Nini? Hey.
0: For such juicy celebrity gossip, you need to check out Mpasho. It always has you covered. It is completely free. And all you got to do is visit www.mpasho.co.ke.
1: You see what you get for tateaing the ones who are cheating? You're stumbling over your wife. Continue.
0: Oh, I love that. Let's get back to what we do best right here.
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2: Keeping you moving. 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
3: I say for the last time, so I'm going to get a traffic update. Nasemaje Thika Road traffic. Ooh, this is majorly around Pangani as you head on towards Ngara. Jogo Road. Hey. Makadara as you head on to Makongeni. There was traffic around Capital Center on Mombasa Road. I don't see it. No. Oh, yeah, slight traffic around Capital Center.
4: Naona watu wangu wakileleshwa is like they're just getting to work right now. It must have been a heavy night to Jasenali Jana. But Kilimani Kileleshwa is not looking bad at all. If you check James Gishuru, you are good to go. It is not a long drive. Naivasha Road is a bit busy. If you are sides of Kuna, it is good to go. I'll tell you, keep it with us. We got Nonstop Bangers still this hour. We have Nameless with Nasinzia coming up, but right now here's Jason Derulo. Who hurt you?
2: 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The Jambuster. Whatever the weather, we are Kenya's number one hit music station.

0: Hey, Nameless Mario with Nasinzia right there. Yeah. Playing right here on the Morning Kiss. Mm. Yes, sir. My name is Jerry Wahome.
1: And I'm Sid Wamboy. Before we come to the end of the show, let's remind you that one click can get you the vibes right here on Kiss FM, whether it's in the morning with me and Jeremy. We're home in my home. Mm-hmm. Emma, you want to tune in to Kate today? She has a good playlist, a good vibe. I love Malimu, Rachel, and exclusive coming to drive you home or drive you crazy. And then Hope Nyarwai to wind down the day with you. She's lovely. She's an absolute delight. Kiss FM presents to you an opportunity to be entertained throughout the day.
0: Yes, sir. All you got to do is visit songoplay.com, click on your favorite station, and catch up with your favorite shows that you love at your convenience. Now, I just want to say, Asanteni Sana, for joining us right here on The Morning Kiss. It has been amazing. Mm-hmm. Big shout out to all Arsenal fans. Big shout out to Sid for making my day amazing.
1: Suni chezea ngoma ya Savara ya Arsenal, yani. 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
0: Wacha nikuambie.
1: Tujere. Mm.
0: What I said when we came here week one is, hapa Morning Kiss, we are Manchester United supporters. So, ngoma ya Arsenali huku ni ngumu tucheze. So, I just want to say a big shout out to you guys. We'll catch you right here, same time, same place tomorrow.
1: Yes.
0: Right now, here's Dochi with Anxiety.

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2: You know, Joanna, check out kwa nini. I just must niulize what day of the week it is. Everything just feels so all over the place. I woke up this morning and I was like, you know what, Kate, let's just face the week. The week that has been, it's been quite a tough one for the last 2 days, not only in the country, but personally as well. But you're tumerudi to engage into the midweek together. My name is Kate Sidere. Let me know what I have missed out on. Of course, lots to discuss as well. Leo tumeambiwa, HR walisema 8 a.m., 9 a.m., I better see you at your desk. Or did you not make it to yours? Let me know what the situation is, wherever it is you are. It's you and I till 3 p.m.
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0: Man like Davido, Davido, Davido, potato, potato. I just am so glad we get to do this together in studio. My name is Kate Zidede. Let's get into you and I with some new music. Fally and Wizkid are about to check in. But yo, let me remind you of someone real quick. Do you remember the homie that gave us this mega tune, Man Like Segun Johnson? He's got a new one out with the guy. Wait, play it again, please.
1: President.
0: There we go.
1: General. President General.
0: General. Well, he's got a new one out for EPL champions. Shout out to y'all, by the way. Najwa Mulilala Vizuri. Najwa, y'all had very sweet dreams, Arsenal fans. But like I said, Segun Johnson has a new one for y'all that I want you to hear because even I'm enjoying it and I'm not an Arsenal fan. Okay.

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It again, guess who went and did it again though? 22 entire years later, hey, finally, your fans have waited. Now check out, because every week or every other day, Arsenal has a match and they lose, and you come into work and you come across Arsenal fans just sulking. And you're like, shida nigani. Today, everybody is smiles from ear to ear as far as Arsenal fans are concerned. I've got an anthem from Calligraph Jones coming your way. But how quickly did man like Segun Johnson come and release this one, please? Arsenal for life. Say it again. 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

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Hey, hey, Arsenal, Gunners, Arsenal for life. 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

0: Kasirika, mama ya Arsenal. My name is Casey Digit. Let me laugh. You know why? Because y'all get too emotional about football, you know. On my WhatsApp, we nasema, hi, Kate. Sisi watu wa team zingine. We are tired kusikia anything about Arsenal. Please, let's enjoy the mid-morning show without stress. Anyway, locked in mpaka 3 p.m. Chege wakino pia umechekini. Chege umekuja kusema, umekuja tu kusema good morning, Katesy Dede. But we're at team zingine. You know what? You win some, you lose some. Let those that have won celebrate in this moment. You know for sure, the song I'm coming back to play you a bit later on into the afternoon. Again, I do not watch football. I could care less who wins things like EPL, but this song, say what? Everybody knows. That song has just caught me unawares. Hey, Arsenal, enjoy it while it lasts, okay? Because you haven't had it in a while. 22 years. You know how many things, how many worldly events have happened in 22 years? If I was an Arsenal fan, I'd be on top of the moon as well. Let's get into it. It's only our first 40 minutes together. Jana sikuwa, Monday sikuwa, leo tumerudi on my favorite day of the week. And clearly, we're going to make the most of it together. Nyoshinski on the way, Somber, Burna Boy, and more coming up.
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0: a man like Dave in Thames. Dave, whose real name is David Orobosa Omoregie. So it's gonna Gina Zinakuza. Shout out to Dave. Shimmy, coming through with Thames on Rain Dance. My name is Katie Dede. David Orobosa Omoregie. Take a wild guess where he's from. Let's go ahead and send your dedications. You're not letting me know where you're from, but you've left me your name, her name, and the name of the song I should press play on right now.
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0: All right, message reads, good morning, Kate. Welcome back. Thank you, Jacob. When I'm a heart of a woman going out to Sandra by Summer Walker, and you've added a love heart emoji, but it's not a red love heart emoji. It's not a yellow love heart emoji. It's not even pink. It's blue. Am I reading into this? Does the color of the emoji your lover sends you mean anything more than just a color? I almost feel like I've never seen a blue love heart emoji being used. But Jacob, going out to Sandra, let's get into Heart of a Woman on Kiss.

You know what? They don't call him Simba for no reason. Shout out to Diamond Platnumz coming through on Joy featuring Jukes. Jukes alienda libadilisha aka drop Juma ama. I like Jukes. Even Diamond should just be called Platnumz at some point. Nilisikia mtu akimwita Diamond Platts. Was it Jeremy Wahome I heard saying that once upon a December? Diamond Platts. I was like, munajua, niko na number ya Diamond tumpigie. Nimsalimie tu, and niko na maswali. I got lots of questions for Diamond Platnumz. But Diamond Platnumz has some advice for all of us. In that song, he says the words... Stressing for what? Hating on what as well? Why are you stressing? Why are you hating? Some things will make you grow older quicker, you know. So drop the stress, drop the hate as well, and just enjoy some good tunes right here on Kiss FM. Check in as we get ready for Wednesday afternoon. We get into Kehlani and Usher on Kiss.

0: Before you get to hear where you're going to be hearing the two of them live on stage together for the first time, before I let you know, I have a quick question, please. You know me and instrumentals, right? They just bring so much life. They give a moment to a song. It's finale into your almost afternoon. My name is Kate Sidede Neulize. Has somebody ever asked you your age or told you an age that is not yours that just came and shocked you? And before we wrap up into 12 p.m., I come back and let you know which particular African artist always has people thinking he is so many, many, many more years older than he really is. And today you finally find out how old he actually is. Tuache kumwongezea miaka, please. Somebody told me recently that they thought I was 28. Ooh, girl. I was like, you know what? This drinking your water and minding your business, it works. But yeah, that revelation coming up in a second. But like I said, you want to know where Ali Kiba, Bien, and so many other world-class acts are going to be performing that you want to come to?
1: The singer, songwriter, and producer, the multiple Grammy nominee, the R&B queen, the superwoman, Karen White, live at the One Night Only Experience.
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0: Wale wa Michelewa, ingia pale songaplay.com and catch up on all you've missed out on, because we never want you to miss a beat on Kiss FM. And that catch up feature, the rewind selector feature, lets you go back as far as Monday. Mimi Jonafadi had any skis, show ya Monday, Tuesday, see what y'all were getting up to while I was away. But now that we're back together, into wrapping up our first hour of the afternoon, two more to go until we get to 3 p.m. So make sure you're checking in. Come back and let you know as well plans for the month of May. Today is my late father's birthday as well. So whisper a silent heavenly birthday message to him and all those as well that are celebrating still into the month of May. May babies, enjoy, because in a few days we wrap it up and bring it in for the June, July, and August babies. August babies like myself. Hey, hey.
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1: Unajua nini? Hautaniharakisha system. Hautaniharakisha please nisalimie watu kwanza ndio niambie hapa Kiss. Kenya's number one hit music station. It's you and I into another hour of the afternoon. Your word of the week. You thought I forgot? Let me come and give you a word. A word that will perfectly describe what Arsenal fans are, you know, experiencing right now. I know kuna wale wa team zingine amutaki kusikia, but unfortunately, they are champions. Let them enjoy their win and be part of your word of the week. Coming up in a few, get into Tyler and Zara Larson, Justin Bieber, Mandy, Tiwa Savage, and more on the way.

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0: Kenny's number one hit music station.

Hotel M. Shensea on Panic. My name is Kate Sidede. Into your Wednesday, let me give you your word of the week. The Arsenal fans need to grab and hold on to and just repeat. Because the word is tit list. Ever heard the word tit list? Well, a tit list refers to a person or a team that have emerged winners in a competitive sport. Say it with me, tit list. Of course, Arsenal. How many years later, 22 years later, you've gone and lifted that Premier League trophy and, you know, you're celebrating right now, lots of hoo-ha, and you have become tit list. Once again, so put that on your vocabulary list as I replay for you this one. Were you here when we played this one earlier? Arsenal for life. That's what we call a tit list. Y'all are champions, winners, medalists. And take your championship win and run with it. As Shegun brings you the ultimate Arsenal anthem we got into at 10 a.m. that has to make a comeback. Wait for it.

Well, you don't need to say your winners. You need to say today we are tit lists, which is your word of the week to meme champion. Hey, hey, hey. Weeders. I love this song. I need to make it my ringtone or something.

Amalay on So So. The way he performs this song live is such a, you can feel it. He's feeling it deep down as he's bringing out those notes. You're the number one hit music station. I mean, the video to the song as well is pretty eclectic. That's the word I would use. Very colorful. You're with me, KHCDJ. You make sure you're jumping on songaplay.com to listen into Kiss FM wherever it is you are. Come on, and same waina, aina signal, unasema aya frequency, shiki CDJ. 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We've got you. Everything is live for you. Just a click away on songaplay.com because we never, ever, ever want you to miss a beat right here on Kiss FM, okay? Speaking of missing a beat, the number of times this Wakadinali beat. On Last Dance, let's get into this.

0: Breezy making a comeback like he never left. 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I need to feel something. Oh, his new album is making me feel all the feels. My name is Katie Didier. For those that missed it earlier on, well, baby girl, where you been? We've been jamming to Chris Brown. His new album, Brown, the first song of it, if you're here at 11 a.m., that's how we started, 11 a.m. with the sounds of Leave Me Alone. Listen to Chris Brown's song, Leave Me Alone. It's literally about telling people to leave you alone. He's saying, I'm exactly where I'm supposed to be. I have written my own path. I have done the due diligence. So why are you telling me where I should be and what I should and should not be doing? I am exactly where I am supposed to be. What? Go and have a listen, please. Me, I can become a philosopher. I can do a thesis on Chris Brown albums at this point. All of them. Chris Brown and Beyonce. Nazi Drew, I come a textbook. You would think there's an exam I am reading for. But that's just what you do when you're a fan. You really and truly just indulge in the music of the artists you enjoy. Let me hear it from you. Who is that one artist for you whose music never misses you? Yani, you never miss. Waki release, njoyo Kwanza, kusambazia wengine. Let me know. Find out who we're sharing musical tastes with.
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2: Usiseme unanipenda juu that is a lie. 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

Money, Womba Money, AI. We got sounds of Unspoken, Saluton, and the homies into the mid-morning, afternoon, almost end of the day. You're with me, Kate C. Deje. Speaking of end of, the end of Mother's Day month is right around the corner, but we are still here, okay? We are still here and we're still making moms happy because it's all about her with Stay Soft, okay? Mom gives so much love, but she is so much more. More than all it is she does for us and the roles that she plays every single day. So let's let Stay Soft keep her smiling with a fragrance that lasts and lasts in every moment. So you want to join Stay Soft? They're going to be at Prestige Plaza this coming 23rd and 24th of May for some exciting prizes. 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Mulisa, how Mother's Day month, Amma?

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Prestige Plaza Mall is where you want to be. 23rd and 24th with Stay Soft. As we get into it, new one from Element LA, Bruce Melody, Joshua Baraka on Ayaya. I've got Zayn Malik on the way, some Yashinsky as well. You want to keep a kiss till our very final minutes together, till 3.

Anitosha, who is your partner in crime? Do you know some people's partner in crime is their mother? Yani, mean a mom. We am saying a mom. Mama's boy, mama's girl. Just does everything with their mother, ride or die. Well, this is the reason why we are celebrating mothers right across the month of Mother's Day, all with Stay Soft, okay? You're with me, Kate Sidede. We all know mom gives so much love, but she's so much more. More than all it is she does. And you know, all those roles that she plays every single day. The one you call when you're sad. The one you call when you're happy. And the one you call when you just want to have a good time, a good conversation. Well, let's stay Soft keep her smiling with a fragrance that lasts in every moment. Okay, you want to join Stay Soft at the Prestige Mall into the 23rd and 24th of May for some exciting prizes. Remember, Stay Soft is fragrance that lasts and lasts. Okay, as for you and I, this one of ours will not last and last. It will come to an end in the next 30 minutes. So if you've got any final requests into the afternoon, let me know before Mwalimu, Rachel, and exclusive check-in come 3.

0: into the hour, minutes later. For those of you that missed him on the new one with Bien and Joshua Baraka. Hey, Bien and himself, Bien and Element LA and Joshua. 1, 2, 3, 4, 5, 6, 7, 8. Let me tell you, some of the easiest verses to add to a song are counting 1 to 10, are telling people 3, 2, 1, let's go. Are telling people Monday, Tuesday, Wednesday, Thursday, Friday, Saturday. How many songs do you know where people are counting, going through the days of the week, or just kujaza my verses? Amesema. 1, 2, 3, 4, 5, 6, 7, 8, 9, 10 seconds. Literally, let me get ready to love and leave you guys. Ni wakumbusha kesho ni Monday, Tuesday, Wednesday, Thursday. Tupatane Thursday. A couple of minutes till we wrap up for Wednesday, all the way till 3 p.m. Still on the way. Get ready for the sounds of Okello Max, some Ashake and DJ Snake on new music next on Kiss.
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1: Hiyo song ni banga, na every time you think ati moto inapoa, sasa Arsenali wameshinda. Another reason to enjoy.
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1: 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Yeah, mimi kama fan for hire, pia nime shukuru, nime fraia. 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
0: I mean, even he was on the video congratulating them.
1: Can you congratulate your team, the captain, the players, the goalkeeper?
0: Listen, let's not waste time. Wanajijua, you know yourselves. 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You know yourselves. Yeah, man, you did great. The lads did great. 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
1: Anyway, Hey, listen,
0: they did their thing.
1: God damn it.
0: They have played and they deserve the win. Okay. But I don't have much to say. Unless unataka kuongezea. 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
1: Listen, okay? I'll just say this. 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
0: Kwanza umenikumbusha. 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
0: Come on, check on our waist beads.
3: Oh, you're doing chow. 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
0: That is crazy.
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0: then, as a man, why do you have waist beads?
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0: I want to read a couple of your messages that have come through on our WhatsApp line 0702-946-100. Kama kawaida, MC Tonje is listening in from Muhoroni. Karibu sana. And then John Teburuburu is saying this. Hi Mwalimu, we know for a fact kama leo exclusive amekuja kazi, it's because amenyimwa off na HR. Mm-hmm. Let him know, hata kama we have lost the elections, mm-hmm. the United Football Opposition will remain united. UCL nayo hawa baby, yani ini?
1: Champions League.
0: Champions League, yes. And anasema hawa baby. Okay. Anasema, honestly, I'm so depressed in my whole 23 years of existence. Sija, why ona wakibeba ligi?
1: Mm-hmm.
0: Do you think it's going to happen anytime soon for Manchester United?
1: What do you mean? What do you mean?
0: Sino, what is it?
1: No, what are you asking? Look at remember juzi 2014.
0: Oh, Manchester.
1: No, juzi 2014.
0: 2014
1: juzi. It's just been 12 years or something, then some change. You're bad, sana.
0: Okay.
1: Yes.
0: So, now listen. I want to quickly ask you this question, eh? Kwa sababu tunaangalia mambo ya kushinda, kushindwa na mambo kama hayo. 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
1: aende Supreme Court.
0: What say you? Call us up on 0711-046-100. You can also send us a voice note on our WhatsApp line 0702-946-100.
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0: Nataka basi ukaweze kukamilisha methali. 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Anasema hello mwalimu and exclusive. I wonder kama yeye ni fan wa Arsenal ama Manchester ama timu gani. Lakini let's take a look at some of your responses coming through. Samuel from Nani is saying asikubali kushindwa ni exclusive. Ni ukweli. Ni ukweli exclusive hawezi kubali kushindwa. Hawezi. Hata leo when it is broad daylight and everyone is congratulating Arsenal, you can't even say the words.
1: With all due respect, hiyo sio kitu tumeongea off mic. Tulikuja hapa tusome messages za watu, tusongezie kuni accuse of not kukubali kushindwa. Damn it.
0: Steve na anasema, asikubali kushindwa with all due respect, mwacheni please.
1: Yo.
0: They are going through a lot. Steve, na wana we pia si fan wa Arsenali. All right, thank you for sharing that. Keep them coming on 0702-946-100. You can also give me a quick call on 0711-046-100.
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0: It's Mwalimu Rachel at Exclusive on Kiss FM, Kenya's number one hit music station. Your shout outs are coming through on 0702-946-100. No, no, can we move things along? This is, please always start with your name. Come on, guys. Jonte. Anasema, by the way, moving on to other news, do you guys know that the World Cup is starting in 2 to 3 weeks? Atukumbuke maneno kama this time around FIFA didn't have the budget for promotions and adverts. Well, that is true. We have not really seen. I've not seen a great buzz.
1: No, people are just not interested, especially the fact that the US has been difficult when it comes to just giving out visas,
0: yes,
1: the ticket pricing. Remember I told you I'd wanted to go.
0: Yes,
1: and
0: yes,
1: then
0: yes.
1: Nikaangalizo ticket pricing, nikasema this is nonsense. I don't see myself spending over $3,000-$4,000 for a single ticket.
0: Yeah. And then when you go there, you're also not sure of your safety.
1: Aiswaneza wanachukue Snoop Dogg avute bangi ya mweku ni abudaki. Sajua mambo ni mengi. It's just not safe. So even the hotels have been complaining that they have not been getting reservations the way other World Cups zimekuwa.
0: Haya, the US, well, I hope they're taking note. Meanwhile, though, still in World Cup news, Uganda's ghetto kids are overexcited because they are set to perform at the FIFA World Cup opening ceremony and the finals alongside Shakira. Shakira
1: anafanya
0: who has given us
1: nani.
0: Yeah, she has given us yet another banger for the World Cup.
1: Amefanya na Burna Boy this time. Nilikuwa nimeona amefanya na Burna Boy. Why Shakira?
0: See,

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4: Merudisha hizo magari zenyu sasa metujazia traffic za matakataka kwa barabara. No, anyway, look at the traffic situation on James Gishuru. Heavy traffic from Lavington Mall heading towards ABC. Na pia ukiwa unakuja upande wa Strathmore, Ole Ngurune Road imeshikana sana. If you're coming from Lavington heading towards Denny Spritz, nikiangalia this is the Kileleshwa bypass, also heavy traffic at the moment. Wacha tuone Globe Cinema kuna kaje. Globe Cinema, the traffic starts from Angara coming on to that roundabout. This is affecting Kipande Road. Kama unaingia Tao via Mudhurwa, this is Landis Road imeshikana tena vibaya sana from the City Stadium going past Gikomba. Ukiwa unaingia mjini Lusaka Road as well heading towards City Stadium, heavy traffic at the moment. Uhuru Highway looking quite busy. Valley Road from the Serena kuingia Tao, na nikiangalia Langata Road kuko sawa kwa sasa. Ngong Road heavy traffic pale Ivo Prestige Junction. We're going to be looking at more roads later, but if you see any incident or accident, unatuambia na WhatsApp line 0702946100. I don't know if every matatu is back on the road. Kuna matatu nasikia wanasema they are not going to be there.
3: Apparently niliona a post that Super Metro amesema sisi hata kama strike imekuwa lifted
4: awafanye
3: atuingie
4: huyo ni njugushi amesema tuji arudi kwa barabara.
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0: Suffering and you'll never leave my... I'm not suffering. Continue with life. This is Mwalimu Rachel and exclusive right here on Kenya's number one hit music station. And Mwalimu, nimekupatia hapo hivyo ruling ya High Court. Ukasema, ala, what are you saying? Ukashanga.
1: Yes, please explain it to us.
0: So let me repeat it again. The High Court has issued a landmark ruling declaring that the blanket criminalization of consensual sex between minors is unconstitutional. And this is a decision that is expected to significantly impact the enforcement of the Sexual Offense Act.
1: Right?
0: Now, the judge alikuwa nauliza maswali kadha. And this is when you find kama tuseme class 8 wawili ambao wamekuwa in a relationship ama form 2 na form 3 ambao wamekuwa in a relationship.
1: Yes.
0: And the, she was asking, our teenagers wako the almost the same age. This relationship is consensual.
1: Yes. Okay?
0: There's no coercion, there's no exploitation, and there's no violence. Why is it that they face harsh defilement charges?
1: Yeah.
0: That is mainly, and the thing is, it's usually for adult predators, these defilement charges.
1: Yes.
0: But unapata au watoto, na sana sana inakuwa ni boy child.
1: Boy child, ni ukweli.
0: Anaekelewa hii kesi. Na hao ni watu wamependana kama Romeo na Juliet.
1: It's not fair. Hata kama you might say, yes, it's not their time to be in a sexually active relationship. That is now a matter of... who is speaking to them and being taken through reproductive health classes and whatnot. In fact, the burden now should be on the community, the parents, the teachers, the church, and or any other place of worship, so that young people are told about you can be friends but do not engage in sex. So for there to have been a law like this for so long is very heavy on the boy child. Kwamba yeye ndo anaenda kwa jail,
0: yes.
1: Kwa sababu yeye ndo ataambiwa ati amedefile huyu msichana, yet ni wote wako underage. So I think the ruling of the High Court is good and it has come at a good time, and I even really wonder why it has taken so long.
0: Unajua alikuwa anaongea kwa sababu kuko na mambo ya children's rights and child protection, and now what they're just putting forward is that both of these people are children.
1: They're children, both of them.
0: And both of them should be protected.
1: Yes, yes.
0: And wanasema by doing this, they have now a more Romeo and Juliet approach. And now they can treat these cases differently. Mambo ya counseling.
1: Exactly.
0: More judicial discretion.
1: Yes.
0: There's going to be fewer prosecution of teenagers.
1: Yes.
0: And now kusikwe na hiyo stigma, because... it is happening. Yes? Children, young boys and girls are getting into relationships from one, from two, from three.
1: Yeah.
0: They're still teenagers, but they're getting into those relationships.
1: Yeah. And you know, something else that I can see probably also created a loophole is that the parents of the girl may take advantage.
0: Thank you.
1: Go threaten the parents of the boy child to mutulipe hii pesa
0: ama
1: tupeleke mbele na huyu atafungwa. So with this ruling inaoneshana, listen, sawa wote wako na makosa ya kuengage in sex, but that is how we are going to treat it as two children who are misguided.
0: Yes.
1: Who don't know any better. Na hatuwezi wekea lawama moja tukamwacha huyu mwingine. Na wote pia hawezi kuwa treated kama criminals as adults. They need to be taken, it's a special category, you know, that needs to be, like you said, looked at differently with counselors and all that in place.
0: And that is the news that is coming out. I don't know if you've heard about this. What is your take on it? Do you agree with what the High Court has decided? Watu wa kanisa tafadhali msikuje na mambo ya Biblia. These are laws. These are laws, you know, I know. Because what, where unajua, sa zingine wanafikaga na God didn't want or sijuini. Let's just look at it from a legal standpoint.
1: Kwanza hao ndo nafaa kuwekwa lawama. Muko wapi bali ya kuongelesha hawa vijana wadogo? Kwa hizi my youth camps na my youth what? And that is where you need to arrest the situation before it happens.
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0: reminder for you to go and get some roses for that WCW of yours. Show some love, okay? It's Molly Rachel and exclusive here with you on Kiss FM, Kenya's number one hit music station. MC Tonje ametuma message hapa anasema upon hearing the ruling of the High Court. Mm-hmm. You know what? Hapo, I agree with the courts.
1: Oh, yes.
0: And it's very, very important that we know about these things. Eh? Mm-hmm. A friend of mine who's listening in, hi, Mwinzi. How you doing, girl?
1: What
0: She's
1: up?
0: An advocate of the High Court and also really looks out for mambo ya rights. Yeah, watu, watoto, all that. So this Romeo and Juliet laws, let's just break it down so that, you know, it's clear and we understand. Eh?
1: Yes.
0: It's also called close in age exceptions. Mm-hmm. Okay. These are statutory exceptions in sexual offense laws that protect consensual romantic or sexual relationships between adolescents and young adults. They distinguish between criminal exploitation and age proximate intimacy by exempting couples close in age from statutory rape prosecution. Now, because these laws are defined at the state or country level rather than a single federal statute, rules vary drastically depending on your jurisdiction.
1: Mm-hmm.
0: So now it is clearer. Tusifikirie ya kwamba sasa kijana okay high school wakapendana na msichana ukawafumania pale sasa automatically that is statutory rape kijana afungwe.
1: And you know why they call it the Romeo and Juliet Romeo and Juliet? Unajua si tumekaa tukisema oh you know the love like Romeo and Juliet. Unajua walikuwa watoto. Yes, Juliet was 13 years. Romeo was 16 years. So they were kids who fell in love and sijui wakaenda secretly wanataka kuoana.
0: Bana, hizi stories za kizunguzungu bana tujai shikanisha, okay?
1: Wao walikuwa nafikiria ni watu wazima.
0: You know in my head, I don't know why I thought they were consenting adults.
1: No, they were kids.
0: They were kids.
1: Yes, Juliet was 13, Romeo was 16.
0: Na akapata mpaka poison ya kujinyoria.
1: Kwanza anitaje Romeo alikunywa akifikiria Juliet amenyuria. Akanyuria Juliet akaamka akapata Romeo amenyuria pia akajinyuria.
0: See, children will do the dumbest things, okay? There was no way I'd off myself because of something.
1: Imagine.
0: Like that. I'd just be asleep and pretend.
1: So I'll just say this. Parents who have those kids who are in those two consensual young teenage relationships, you need to look at how you're going to either take them for counseling, talk to them, especially talk to them. Imambo ya the girl's family kutishia the boy's family, now we are saying, watu kila mtu wakae chini.
0: Nakwambia kwanza sahi mimi kama mama wa boy child.
1: Hey.
0: Vitu zengine unajua tuko tunajiona ni msichana yani I was for girl child and everything which is all well and dandy.
1: Now you're looking at your boys unaona pia anaanza kuangalia girls her age.
0: Exactly and I even had a conversation with him just this past weekend about sex, about listen I understand you will start having feelings for girls, it's natural, there's nothing to be ashamed of that. It's part of the growing process, however you don't act on those feelings. Okay, don't act on those feelings at all. Nini mnaweza patana muonge kuwe na play date, you go visit the family, of course carry something, a gift, you know there are also those things they teach him.
1: Books.
0: Just as a gentleman, no, not a book. Yeah, chocolates, flowers,
1: books.
0: You know,
1: at that age,
0: carry a fruit basket for the mother.
1: Utampea pesa ya hizo vitu. Sasa unaanza na exchange books. Even though tulikuwa tunakatiana when teenagers, meals and boons.
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3: Only fans. Listen, waje tuangalie traffic situation on Lower Kabete Road. Heavy traffic kuna pita pale hivyo Kabete Lane as you're heading upande wa Zen Gardens. Naona pia hapa hivi, this is a Parklands Road. Heavy traffic area Mpisha. Also, if you're coming towards Sarit Center, expect heavy delays. Museum Hill looking quite bad, joining Forest Road. Ukiwa unaenda kushikana na Parklands Road. Naona pia this is Muranga Road, yani Thika Road outbound kuanzia Globe Cinema roundabout heading out in shikana mbako ufike pale Pangani, where there seems to be an accident just after the Pangani underpass, which is affecting traffic on that road. Thika Road is looking quite okay at the moment. Service lane ya kuingia pale hivyo inaitwaje area ya Kasarani.

0: known a heavy traffic, and also on Thika Road from TRM ukiunaelekea upande wa Githurai, expect very very heavy traffic at the moment. You can use the alternative ile barabara kuingia kule Ushera uko ndani Merema Drive, that is the northern bypass junction, that one will save you some time. Alafu kuingia taova ya Gikomba traffic, Lusaka traffic, Raila Odinga way kushuka pale vile kuelekea T-Mall imeshikana, Ngong Road pia naona Prestige imesha. Listen, kuna traffic clearly mlikuwa mmemiss mabarabara na mmeru na your jalopy. So just kindly be patient, and if you see any incident or accident, hapa saizi wepigia traffic. Mi siyezu kusaidia.
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0: It's Molly Rachel, an exclusive on Kiss FM, Kenya's number one hit music station. Time now is 24 minutes past 5. Good evening to you. And nataka ni kaweza kupokea simu hapa, tunakuuliza swali. Everyday habits that you normally practice, eh? Just so you can stay healthy and active throughout the day. It doesn't have to be something major, but small, small things that you do regularly. Ni gani hizo?
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0: 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What is that small thing that you do regularly just to stay healthy and energized throughout the day?
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0: 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One night only. Sunday, May 31st. One queen.
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0: Chinsky with that track Tai Chi. You're listening to Kiss FM, Kenya's number one hit music station. The show is Mwalimu Rachel and exclusive. And remember I mentioned about mothers, and where would we be without our moms, maze? Wale ambao walitubeba kwenye migongo, wakapambana, mambo ya kutafuta fees, mambo ya kukusaidia, kidogo kukutetea, so that you have your way. It's so important for us to not only celebrate Mother's Day as one day, but a whole month. So this Mother's Day month, yes, it's all about her with Stay Soft. Mom gives so much with love, but she is so much more than all she does and the roles that she plays every day. So let Stay Soft keep her smiling with a fragrance that lasts in every moment. I want you to join Stay Soft at Prestige Mall on the 23rd and 24th of this month, yani May, for some exciting prizes. 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
1: Listen, Mwalimu, unajua kuna kitu nilikuwa nafikiria ita last and last. And we are on another celebrity breakup couple.
0: Ay, we.
1: Hey, tumesha toka. 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After weeks and weeks of kiki or not kiki, atijui kama hii ilikuwa kiki, Arubo ya katoa side chick, Anadia kasema sijui, I don't trust men. 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
0: Skiza, wasikize sana na unisikize kwa makini. 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
0: I feel bad for them, son. 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
1: Listen, you're feeling bad. 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
0: 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Because it's even desperate. 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Using your relationship or your children or, you know, family members for you to stay relevant in the music business. This is a business.
1: Oh, yes.
0: Na hii business haina feelings. Itawatema raka sana. I feel bad. Nadia even supported my book club brunch the other day and bought a ticket for one of the women to attend.

0: 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Because smart people read the Star.
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That's just the way it is, huh? Malib Rachel and exclusive on Kiss FM, Kenya's number one hit music station. And what it is that we are celebrating our moms this entire month. And we're doing this with Stay Soft. And I want you to be very intentional about it, right? Because while she does it all with love, she is still more than the roles that she plays and what she gives. So Stay Soft is the perfect way to let her move with confidence, with a fragrance that lingers in every moment. I want you to head over to the Hub Mall. This will be on the 30th and 31st of May for great prizes. Nataka sasa nikupatie calendar ndo ujipange. Kuna hiyo ya the Hub Mall, 30th and 31st of May. And then bado kuna hii ingine ambayo ni more iko karibu sasa. Hii ya Prestige Mall on the 23rd and 24th of this month. Hapo pia utapata exciting prizes za Stay Soft. So wewe jipange. Maybe hii 23rd, 24th you won't be available. Wendo unajua shuduli yako. Lakini sasa utaweza kupata hiyo ingine ya mwisho wa mwezi. Sindio? Yes! And go with your mom. Get to treat her nicely even in these malls. Make her feel special and appreciated. Kwa sababu jamani, we can't just celebrate Mother's Day on the 10th of May. No, we can do more within the month, even as we stretch it into the year. Stay Soft, fragrance that lasts and lasts.

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2: President William Ruto has announced the immediate establishment of a Kenyan consulate general in Kazakhstan. Speaking at a business forum in Astana, Ruto said the office will be upgraded to a full embassy next year to strengthen diplomatic and economic ties and support agreements between the two countries.
3: We will immediately explore opportunities for a bilateral air service agreement between our two countries to facilitate direct flights between Nairobi and Astana.
2: Parliament has begun reviewing proposals by Kiharu MP Ndindi Nyoro aimed at lowering fuel prices through reduced taxes and levies. The lawmaker is set to appear before the relevant parliamentary committees to defend the proposals, which include zero-rating VAT on fuel, reducing the fuel levy by 7 shillings, cutting importer and distributor profit margins, and providing an additional 5 billion shilling subsidy for petroleum products. Nyoro says the measures could lower diesel prices by about 54 shillings per litre. Now, analysts say many Kenyans are questioning why the government has not fully curbed insecurity and robberies during protests, warning this could raise doubts about its willingness to protect citizens. According to political analyst Herman Manyora, while protests may be organized genuinely, other groups can infiltrate or stage-manage goonism to tarnish the image of organizers.
4: The first thing you say is, why did the government allow this thing to get where it has got? Somebody would say, if government is aware that this is going on, why did they deploy sufficient security?
2: Human rights groups have condemned protection systems and law enforcement for failing to stop the brutal killing of women. In a joint statement issued today, the coalition, which includes FIDA Kenya and LSK, stated that despite strong existing laws, lack of proper enforcement leaves victims unprotected even after reporting abuse. And on sports news, the Democratic Republic of Congo's soccer team is attempting to navigate through a national Ebola outbreak in its preparations for the North America World Cup this summer. FIFA issued a statement that it is aware of and monitoring the situation regarding an Ebola outbreak and is in close communication with the Congo DR Football Association to ensure that the team are made aware of all medical and security guidance. The Congolese scrapped a planned training camp sent for Kinshasa on Sunday. That's what's trending on Kenya's Kiss.
0: Kiss, Kenya's number one hit music station.

0: And all she want to do is go for one night only. Yes, because she wants this kind of vibes. Let me tell you, there's something about a concert that is an elevated experience, okay? It's not your usual wapi mikono juu ya hewa, DJ afanye mambo yake, to dance, to kunywa, to end at home. Where there's actual good performances, where there is choreography, there's lights, there's screens with that, some nice, amazing graphics, good big sound. There's just something, it's an elevated experience. Now, Exclusive and I have actually seen one John Legend in concert.
1: Oh, yes.
0: Yes?
1: Yes.
0: That was not just a concert. It was an experience.
1: It was an experience.
0: An elevated experience. Mm. So imagine having something similar and even better than that here in the 254 BN Ali Kiba. Mm. One stage, one night. Vocals, pale, pamoja na live band, visuals, energy. One Night Only is bringing a world-class concert experience to Nairobi this Madaraka weekend. So whether it's Finale or Buju, this is your chance to now hear the songs that you love performed live. It's One Queen, Three Kings, One Night Only, Sunday the 31st of May at Sarich Expo Hall. And tickets are moving fast. 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

0: 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Now be exclusive, Papa. Now we get a moto. 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
1: Hizi naita kina Joji, naita kikao.
0: You can't do that.
1: Tunaka, tunadiscase mwangu.
0: Imagine you can't do that. I was just on a podcast saying how this is going to be our 8th year together.
1: Niliona.
0: Vitu zengine, after mepita the 4-year mark, kwa, even if it's a working environment, you are sworn to secrecy.
1: No, I'm planning on writing a book.
0: I swear to God.
1: My time with Odijo.
0: I will.
1: Number one seller.
0: I will look for you na hiyo kitabu itatoka. Itatoka. 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

0: It is now 24 minutes past 6. Good evening to you. And when Masai Nafika kama hii sasa, you start thinking of winding down. 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There's a great opportunity for you to do so because right now pale ke.thebar, all the way until the 30th of June, it's Gilby's happy hour every single day. 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And I'm seti ligi imesha.
1: Bado.
0: Mechi hazijaisha.
1: Bado kuna weekend, alafu pia bado kuna Champions League finals.
0: You see, that's what I'm talking about, okay? So head on over right now and order your bottle pale ke.thebar. 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And just like that, your weekend is sorted nice and early. 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
1: You know, I've just had an idea, and I'm thinking, look at this setup, yeah? I just get a nice lounge area, I'm a nice hall, set up Gilby's, there's the bar, pale ivo kwa corner, they're serving Gilby's cocktails, and then pale kwa entrance, exclusive book brunch. Okay, and the book will be a book that I have written, My Life and Time, Not in Crime, with Mwalimu. And this opens from when we first met, okay,
0: which was inside the studio,
1: no,
0: right?
1: 2013, Bacca's Lounge.
0: Oh,
1: at the counter.
0: Gosh.
1: Yes.
0: Okay, I was not sitting at the counter.
1: You were sitting at the counter with your friend.
0: Oh.
1: Yes, I remember.
0: Okay, hey, yeah, I was not alone.
1: Nianzia hapo alafu nipeane live story.
0: Oh my God. Hey. That's how we met?
1: Hey, chapter 4, relationship 1.
0: Who said hi to the other first? Did I say hello? Did you come and say hello?
1: No, I came to say hi to both you and your pal. Because you remember that time I used to come with anitwaje, K-Trix.
0: Yeah, K-Trix to kona juana. Yes.
1: And I knew like you liked my mixes because nilu wagana pona.
0: No, exaggerate. There are very many lies told in this
1: chapter 4.
0: Tell all book. Don't buy into it.
1: Chapter 4.
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0: Chella with the track Loyal, bringing us to 33 minutes past 6 o'clock. And yes, this is that time where I get to talk to my fellow man to man, or woman to if you're listening. And today I want us to talk about how we need to be very careful on who you take advice from, especially online. Now, man to man, we live in a time where everybody has a microphone. Kila mtu amekuwa podcaster. Everyone is doing interviews. Social media clips are everywhere. And every day, people are speaking about relationships, life, men, women, success. But not everybody is giving advice that they have healed. Okay, not everyone who's giving you advice has healed. Now, I need you to understand one thing. Some people are speaking from bitterness. Kuna wale wanaongea from pain, from heartbreak. Some people are just speaking because of their ego and also disappointment. And if you're not careful, you start building your mindset around somebody else's unresolved trauma. And we've seen it online. I don't need to mention their names, but umeona. One bad relationship can turn someone against all men. And one betrayal can turn someone against all women. That's just how it is. And suddenly, broken people are teaching other people how to love, trust, and relate. Now, a wise man will listen carefully. He doesn't absorb everything just because it sounds confident or viral. Not every opinion deserves a place in your mind. Now, you need to learn from people who have wisdom, they have balance, growth, and self-awareness. Not just the ones who are loud with their experiences and anger. Because if you constantly consume bitterness, division, and negativity online, eventually you start shaping yourself and how you see your relationships in real life. Now, I want to remind you today, be careful of who influences your mindset. Not everyone who is speaking has healed. Some are broken perspectives that can create broken things.
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0: another fantastic duo there, Meghan Trainor, John Legend, like I'm gonna lose you. Oh my goodness. I saw him performing this song live and it was just magical, magical. And we're gonna have another magical night, Palais Sarit Expo Hall on the 31st. Of this month. And let me tell you, you don't want to miss out on this. Listen, we're going to have Bien and Ali Kiba, okay? And they're about to shut things down at one night only. Then we'll have the timeless queen of R&B, Karen White, and Grammy Award winning saxophone legend, Kirk Whalum. 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It is a moment. It's one queen, three kings, one night only. 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Sunday, 31st of May. Nikuwa nimeona John Teburuburu anasema.
1: Anasemaje?
0: Yeah, one night only, yenu. It sounds like a plan, eh? Mm-hmm. Sounds like a plan. Imagine, Arsenal losing on the 30th.
1: Uh-huh.
0: Niende ni une Biena Alikiba.
1: Uh-huh.
0: Alafu icing on the cake, Monday ni holiday.
1: Monday ni public holiday. Ndiyo sasa.
0: Well, he's clearly sorted. I hope you have your ticket. If not, wewe John Teburuburu serious. Sawa? Go to ticketyetu.com before they run out. Because once they run out, don't come here asking in my DMs, am I exclusive? Oh, kuna moja imebaki. Oh, I'll even pay double. Atutakuwa nazo.
1: Ndiyo hiyo sasa.
0: Jipange na mapema.
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1: 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I got a friend of mine. Niambia tomorrow he's going to take me for a flight. Ako na private jet. Iko na jacuzzi, iko na full massage, iko na massage parlor, iko na masseuse from Seychelles. Seychelles.
0: Four
1: ladies from Seychelles. So, usiponiona.
0: He knows ye what you wanna talk about. He knows ye.
1: Truthful man.
0: Inatokanga, let me tell you. If at all that is even true.
1: I'd be very angry.
0: I would not trust anyone, not my aid, not my CSS, not my cook, not my driver, not my pilot, not nobody
1: my
0: will
1: wife.
0: Be safe. Atawyo.
1: Because
0: that is what comes with
1: because
0: power.
1: Because why do you need four masseuses?
0: Huh?
1: Four.
0: You have a lot of pain in your body. You're heavy is the head that, you know, wears the crown.
1: Na kijana anaitwaje wa Kanairo wako hapa hana kazi.
0: Sasa kijana ya masaji kijana mwingine.
1: No, nasema tu anaweza taftiwa labda kuna warembo kwa hiyo private jet.
0: So,
1: have you ever been in a private jet, Mwalimu?
0: No, I've not never. Yet. I will not lie. I do not lie.
1: Don't worry.
0: However, I know I will be in one. I've been in a small charter plane.
1: You can be the fifth masseuse. Anyway.
0: I'm like kishindikana kabisa. Never say never.
1: Kishindikana kabisa unaweza amua pia.
0: Never say never.
1: From Embu, not from Seychelles. Come on, bwana. Listen, we have to make way, manze. Maloko top 20 countdown kama kawaida. Kesho ni Friday. Yani Friday ndogo. The week is over. The month is almost over. But we are always saying thank you for vibing with us. Kama kawa kama da each and every weekday from 3 to 7. Where we either drive you home
0: or drive you crazy.
1: And ukiwa pale umeitwa kama the fifth masseuse.
0: Eh.
1: Alafu unaambiwa mpe busi tuende.
0: You're nasty. You're just nasty.
2: It's 6:42.
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1: All right, Clean Bandits 2s and 3s on your number one hit music station, Kiss FM. My name is Hope Nyabwai. Thanks so very much for tuning in as we count down 20 of the biggest hits in the 254 as voted by you right here on the Kenya's Most Wanted. We are getting closer and closer to that number one song. Stick around to find out if your favorite song has made the cut. Coming in at number 8, actually making a comeback, here's BTS. Yes, Swim.
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0: All right, the sensational Ira Star, Where Do We Go? Coming in at number 6 on your number 1 hit music station, Kiss FM. My name is Hope Nyeroy. A very good evening. My goodness. I've been on the Katie Dedda's shift for a while, and now my brain is just thinking, good morning. Thanks so very much for tuning in. Happy Wednesday. We are counting down 20 of the biggest hits in the 254 as voted by you right here on the Kenya's Most Wanted. We are now just about to get into the top 5, getting closer and closer to that number 1 song. Stick around. I've also got the club hit on the way. But first, our biggest climber today, jumping from number 11. He is one of my favorite artists in the 254, Bridget Blue Niwewe.
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0: vision. Forget all your love, something must go before something come. It is work, no be luck.
1: What an absolute jam. DJ Snake teaming up with Ashake Worship. Excuse me. Whoa, what's going on? It is a brand new entry onto the countdown. And, you know, it's starting pretty well, coming in hot at number two on your number one hit music station. Kiss the Fam. My name is Hope Nyavoy. We have been counting them down as voted by you right here on the Kenya's Most Wanted. We're just about to find out who's at number one today. But before that, maybe I give you a quick rundown of the top five. Bridget Blue Niwewe was at number five. Vybz Kartel teaming up with Shinsia. Panic was at number four. Joshua Baraka Morocco was at number three. And of course, Ashake at number two. And now coming in at number one. Ooh, this is an absolute jam. It's currently trending all over social media. He is BN teaming up with Ali Kiba on Finale.
2: Kenya's most wanted. Kiss. Kenya's most wanted. Number

All right, Chike Apple on your number one hit music station, Kiss the Fam. My name is Hope Nyavoi. A very good evening to you. Thanks so much for tuning in. If I sound a little bit confused, it's because something is going on with this computer. I don't know what is happening. I think the system is failing. But yeah. The show must continue. Thank you so very much, Michael from Pipeline, for checking in. I see you are saying enjoying the hits. You've also got a request. Okay, I'm going to be doing that for you in the final hour. Do stick around for that. Michael, Afantis from Bungoma, I see you as well. Somebody else here, you forgot to leave me your name, but when I said, oh, glad to have you back. Yes, I am back. I was sitting in for Katie Dede for a while. She wasn't feeling well. So yeah, Monday and Tuesday, I was in for Kate, but now I'm back rightfully where I belong. Do keep your messages coming in. Bruno Mars, I Just Might, I've got Yanni on the way as well, but first...

What a beautiful love song that is already on my wedding playlist. Yeah, I'm going to play that at my wedding. Hopefully, I'm going to find a husband before I'm 30. Steph Capella teaming up with Della Niwewe on your number one hit music station, Kiss FM. My name is Hope Nyavroy. A very good evening to you. Happy Wednesday, even though it feels like a Monday. You know, we've had 2 days of unofficial public holidays following the protests against the fuel prices. And, you know, if we're being totally honest, and especially if you work in the corporate industry, I know you were crossing your fingers and you were like, oh God, please, please let the strike continue for a whole entire week. Just so you'd have an excuse not to go into work. Unfortunately, here we are. But, you know, the good thing is Friday is right around the corner. We've got one more day, Thursday only, and then it's Furahi Day. So not too bad. Now, speaking of Kenyan love songs, because on the Maloko, we're all about the 254. Bien, Chikwere. Oh, my God. This song, perfect for a wedding. He wrote it for his beautiful wife, Chiki, otherwise known as Chikwere.

You know, every time I hear that song, I'm reminded of one of my friends who used the song on her Instagram as she was launching her new man. Turns out that her man was also the man to a lot of other beautiful Kenyan girls. So I shouldn't be laughing. I mean, I'm laughing now, but back then it wasn't funny. But moral of the story is that once you post your man on social media, it is downhill from there. But I would highly recommend that you do it. It's going to save you a lot of valuable time. This is your number one hit music station, Kiss FM. My name is Hope Nyavroy. That was Bridget Blue and BN. I Choose You. Aris, I see you are checking in from Bungoma. Thanks so very much for your message, buddy. Somebody else here, Tony, also tuned in from Eldoret, Asante Sana. I see you nasema na watu wasisahau Arsenal tumebeba ligi. Oh, I don't know much about football, but I've seen the memes and all of the posts on social media. So congratulations to all Arsenal fans. Let's get into some Thames. Love me, JJ. I've got DJ Gibbsy on the way. Do stick around for that. But first...

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0: Ghana, way it is on your number one hit music station, Kiss FM. My name is Hope Nyaroy on the Maloko. Now, some breaking news just in, and I got to give you a trigger warning. This is actually quite disturbing. A grade 10 girl who went missing on Monday somewhere in Vihiga County has now been found dead in a bush strangled with barbed wire. Oh my goodness, it is quite heartbreaking. My deepest sympathies to her loved ones. And, you know, I gotta say, if you've been watching the news over the last couple of weeks, there's been quite a number of young girls who have lost their lives under suspicious circumstances. And it just begs the question, are we no longer safe as women in this country? What is going on?
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0: All right, Young Breeder and Chloe, the greatest bend over. What an absolute jam on your number one hit music station, Kiss FM. My name is Hope Nyaboy. We're just about to get into the next hour, which is going to be your request hour. I actually see quite a number of your messages have come in. The requests are already streaming in. Keep them coming. But before that, let's get into the Maloko Big on socials. Take a look at what's been trending on social media. Getting us started, X-Ray Taniua teaming up with Omolilo and Odiwa Moranga, Makofi Kwangu.
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1: All right. Yes, indeed. We are just getting started on this hour. It's the final hour. Also, your request hour. Talk to me on WhatsApp. Let me know what you want to listen to. And I'm going to do you a solid getting us started. Here's some Dave and Tems Rain Dance.

What an absolute gem. Bien and Aaron Rimbui Mbwemboy. That one is going out to Benjamin from Eldoret. This is your number one hip music station, Kiss FM. My name is Hope Nyeroy. It is the final hour, also your request hour. Reach out to me via WhatsApp. Let me know, what is that one song that is going to make your Wednesday evening? This next one is going out to Tracy from Juja. You say you wanted to listen to anything by Adele, so here you go. Send my love.

0: Oh my goodness, what an absolute jam. Calvin Harris teaming up with Pharrell Williams and Katy Perry, Feels, on your number one hit music station, Kiss FM. My name is Hope Nyavroi, still holding you down, but not for very long. It's almost time for me to bounce, bounce, bounce, bounce. We've got about 15 more minutes left on the clock for your request hour, so hurry, hurry. Talk to me via WhatsApp. Let me know, what is that one song that is going to make your night, and I'm going to do you a solid.
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